0: up military action, including possible ground operations. Along the Canadian border, wildfire smoke is drifting south into the U.S.
1: All of that smoke pushing in from the Minnesota-Wisconsin border and pushing all the way into the northeast. We are expecting that air quality to reach unhealthy levels.
0: Fox Weather's Bain Froney. And Argentina breaks a tie to defeat England.
2: 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Messi crossing back.
0: That call on Fox as Argentina goes on to win 2-1 in advance to the final on Sunday against Spain here on Fox. 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

Here's a look at your forecast. Lows dip down to about 69 tonight under clear skies. Sunshine mixed with clouds at times tomorrow. Slight chance of thunderstorms. Highs level off around 89. Partly cloudy skies tomorrow night. Lows level off around 71. Bright sunshine and dry Friday and Saturday. Upper 80s Friday. Low 90s by Saturday. I'm staff meteorologist Derek Height. Currently, it's 88 degrees.

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0: Here's a look at your forecast. Lows dip down to about 69 tonight under clear skies. Sunshine mixed with clouds at times tomorrow. Slight chance of thunderstorms. Highs level off around 89. Partly cloudy skies tomorrow night. Lows level off around 71. Bright sunshine and dry Friday and Saturday. Upper 80s Friday. Low 90s by Saturday. I'm staff meteorologist Derek Height. Right now, 86.
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1: Fox News, I'm Tom Graham. President Trump pushing weapons makers to speed up manufacturing amid new strikes in Iran. He spoke to defense and technology executives during a stop in Pennsylvania today.
2: Speaking at a conference with defense and technology executives in Pennsylvania, President Trump told weapons makers to pick up the pace of production.
3: We have the best quality in the world, but we need a little more speed.
2: The president announced tens of billions of dollars in private sector commitments for new plants and technology and robotics centers.
1: Fox's Jared Halpern. Relentless rains continue to soak Texas as floodwaters rise in the central and southern part of that state. Texas Governor Greg Abbott.
4: There will be a lot of rising water over the next 24 to 48 hours. Or there could be dangers by people being close to rapidly rising rivers.
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0: Here's a look at your forecast. Lows level off around 69
1: tonight
0: under clear skies. Sunshine mixed with clouds at times tomorrow. Slight chance of thunderstorms. High temperatures reach up to 89. Partly cloudy skies tomorrow night. Lows level off around 71. High temperatures reach up to 90 Friday under mainly clear skies. 93 Saturday. I'm Staff Meteorologist Derek Height. Right now, 84.

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0: Here's a look at your forecast. Lows level off around 69
1: tonight
0: under clear skies. Sunshine mixed with clouds at times tomorrow.
1: Slight chance of thunderstorms.
0: High temperatures reach up to 89.
1: Partly cloudy skies tomorrow night.
0: Lows level off around 71. High temperatures reach up to 90
1: Friday
0: under mainly clear skies. 93 Saturday. I'm staff meteorologist Derek Height. Currently 81.
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1: Fox News, I'm Tom Graham. President Trump pushing weapons makers to speed up manufacturing amid new strikes in Iran. He spoke to defense and technology executives during a stop in Pennsylvania today.
2: Speaking at a conference with defense and technology executives in Pennsylvania, President Trump told weapons makers to pick up the pace of production.
3: We have the best quality in the world, but we need a little more speed.
2: The president announced tens of billions of dollars in private sector commitments for new plants and technology and robotics centers.
1: Fox's Jared Halpern. Relentless rains continue to soak Texas as floodwaters rise in the central and southern part of that state. Texas Governor Greg Abbott.
4: There will be a lot of rising water over the next 24 to 48 hours. Or there could be dangers by people being close to rapidly rising rivers.
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Here's a look at your forecast. Lows level off around 69 tonight under clear skies. Sunshine mixed with clouds at times tomorrow. Slight chance of thunderstorms. High temperatures reach up to 89. Partly cloudy skies tomorrow night. Lows level off around 71. High temperatures reach up to 90 Friday under mainly clear skies. 93 Saturday. I'm staff meteorologist Derek Height. Currently 77.

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3: I could stay awake just to hear.

0: here's a look at your forecast. Lows level off around 69
1: tonight
0: under clear skies. Sunshine mixed with clouds at times tomorrow.
1: Slight chance of thunderstorms.
0: High temperatures reach up to 89.
1: Partly cloudy skies tomorrow night.
0: Lows level off around 71. High temperatures reach up to 90
1: Friday
0: under mainly clear skies. 93 Saturday. I'm staff meteorologist Derek Height. Currently 77.
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1: Fox News, I'm Carmen Roberts. Texas Governor Greg Abbott warning people in the south and central part of the state.
2: There will be a lot of rising water over the next 24 to 48 hours.
1: And the floods are striking the same region as a year ago when catastrophic flash floods killed more than 100 people, including dozens of girls at Camp Mystic. A Florida GOP congressional candidate and former U.S. Marine, William Upham, faces strong backlash after posting a video calling President Trump the Antichrist and saying he must be killed. And they punched their ticket to the FIFA World Cup Championship.
3: Argentina do it again! And they said today was Spain!
1: That call on Fox, Argentina beat England 2-1. 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

0: Here's a look at your forecast. Lows level off around 69
1: tonight
0: under clear skies. Sunshine mixed with clouds at times tomorrow.
1: Slight chance of thunderstorms.
0: High temperatures reach up to 89.
1: Partly cloudy skies tomorrow night.
0: Lows level off around 71. High temperatures reach up to 90
1: Friday
0: under mainly clear skies. 93 Saturday. I'm Staff Meteorologist Derek Height. Currently 77.

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0: Here's a look at your forecast. Lows level off around 69
1: tonight
0: under clear skies. Sunshine mixed with clouds at times tomorrow. Slight chance of thunderstorms. High temperatures reach up to 89. Partly cloudy skies tomorrow night. Lows level off around 71. High temperatures reach up to 90 Friday under mainly clear skies. 93 Saturday. I'm staff meteorologist Derek Height. Currently 77.
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1: Fox News, I'm Sue Guzman. The United States has wrapped up a fifth day of attacks against Iran. President Trump optimistic it'll bring Iran back to the bargaining table.
2: They do want to settle. We'll find out whether or not we settle with them or we just finish it off.
1: And the Wall Street Journal reports the president is considering going after civilian targets and instituting possible ground operations. Wildfire smoke from the Canadian border is drifting south into the United States.
3: All of that smoke pushing in from the Minnesota-Wisconsin border and pushing all the way into the Northeast. We are expecting that air quality to reach unhealthy levels.
1: That is Fox Weather's Bane Froney. And Argentina breaks a tie to defeat England.
4: Messi driving in. Messi crossing back.
1: The call on Fox. Argentina goes on to win 2-1, advancing to the World Cup final against Spain Sunday. 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

Here's a look at your forecast. Lows dip down to about 69 overnight under clear skies. Sunshine mixed with clouds at times Thursday. Slight chance of thunderstorms. Daytime highs approaching 89. Lows around 71 Thursday night. Partly cloudy skies. Mainly sunny Friday with daytime highs approaching 90. 93 Saturday. I'm Staff Meteorologist Derek Height. Right now, 73.

0: Here's a look at your forecast. Lows dip down to about 69
1: overnight
0: under clear skies. Sunshine mixed with clouds at times Thursday.
1: Slight chance of thunderstorms.
0: Daytime highs approaching 89. Lows around 71 Thursday night. Partly cloudy skies. Mainly sunny Friday with daytime highs approaching 90. 93 Saturday. I'm staff meteorologist Derek Height. Right now, 73.
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1: Fox News, I'm Ted Linder. Heavy rains continue to cause flooding concerns in central and southern Texas.
2: Flash flood warnings and watches persist in the region all the way through Thursday, and many roadways impassable.
1: Fox Weather's Robert Ray in Uvalde County. The floods are striking the same region as a year ago when floods killed more than 100 people, including dozens of girls at Camp Mystic, 4th of July weekend 2025. The U.S. continues to strike Iran and reimposes a blockade of its ports.
3: They do want to settle. We'll find out whether or not we settle with them or we just finish it off.
1: The Wall Street Journal reporting U.S. officials say the president's considering ramping up military action, including possible ground operations. And the World Cup final for Sunday set as Argentina defeated England in the World Cup semifinal Wednesday. Winning 2-1 and another come-from-behind victory, Argentina now going to face Spain in the World Cup final Sunday afternoon. 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

Here's a look at your forecast. Lows dip down to about 69 overnight under clear skies. Sunshine mixed with clouds at times Thursday. Slight chance of thunderstorms. Daytime highs approaching 89. Lows around 71 Thursday night. Partly cloudy skies. Mainly sunny Friday with daytime highs approaching 90. 93 Saturday. I'm Staff Meteorologist Derek Height. Right now, 73.

0: Here's a look at your forecast. Lows level off around 69
1: overnight
0: under mainly clear skies. Sunshine mixed with clouds at times Thursday. Slight chance of thunderstorms. Highs level off around 89. Partly cloudy skies Thursday night. Lows level off around 71. High temperatures reach up to 90
1: Friday
0: under mainly clear skies. 93 Saturday. I'm staff meteorologist Derek Height. Currently 73.
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1: Fox News, I'm Sue Gussman. Texas Governor Greg Abbott out with a warning for people in the south central part of his state.
2: There will be a lot of rising water over the next 24 to 48 hours.
1: Evacuations underway, the flash flood striking the same region as a year ago when catastrophic flooding killed more than 100 people, including dozens of girls at Camp Mystic. Rescuers now suspending search operations in San Francisco Bay near Alcatraz Island, where at least one person has died, 17 others rescued. U.S. Coast Guard Captain Jared Tosco with the update after his crew searched through 950 nautical miles of waterway.
3: Despite that extensive effort, we have been unsuccessful in locating any survivors within the search area.
1: Says the victims may have been on the lower decks when the boat sank. That boat is currently 130 feet underwater. 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

Here's a look at your forecast. Lows level off around 69 overnight under mainly clear skies. Sunshine mixed with clouds at times Thursday. Slight chance of thunderstorms. Highs level off around 89. Partly cloudy skies Thursday night. Lows level off around 71. High temperatures reach up to 90 Friday under mainly clear skies. 93 Saturday. I'm Staff Meteorologist Derek Height. Currently 72.

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0: 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KKWK, Cameron, Missouri.
1: News. I'm Sue Gossman. Texas Governor Greg Abbott out with a warning for people in the south central part of his state.
2: There will be a lot of rising water over the next 24 to 48 hours.
1: Evacuations underway. The flash flood striking the same region as a year ago when catastrophic flooding killed more than 100 people, including dozens of girls at Camp Mystic. Rescuers now suspending search operations in San Francisco Bay near Alcatraz Island, where at least one person has died, 17 others rescued. U.S. Coast Guard Captain Jared Tosco with the update after his crew searched through 950 nautical miles of waterway.
3: Despite that extensive effort, we have been unsuccessful in locating any survivors within the search area.
1: Says the victims may have been on the lower decks when the boat sank. That boat is currently 130 feet underwater. 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

Here's a look at your forecast. Mainly clear skies overnight with lows around 69. Sunshine mixed with clouds at times Thursday. Slight chance of thunderstorms. Highs level off around 89. Lows dip down to about 71 Thursday night. Partly cloudy skies. High temperatures reach up to 90 Friday under mainly clear skies. 93 Saturday. I'm staff meteorologist Derek Height. Currently, it's 73 degrees.

0: 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KKWK, Cameron, Missouri.
1: Fox News, I'm Sue Guzman. The United States wrapping up a fifth day of attacks against Iran. President Trump optimistic it'll bring them back to the negotiating table.
2: They do want to settle. We'll find out whether or not we settle with them or we just finish it off.
1: And the Wall Street Journal reporting the president's considering expanding military operations in Iran, including the possible use of ground troops and bombing the Pickaxe Mountain site, which has ties to Iran's nuclear program. Smoke from Canadian wildfires continuing to affect parts of the Midwest and Northeast U.S.
3: An air quality alert is in effect through Friday for people in parts of Minnesota, with very heavy smoke expected across the northeastern corner of the state. The large wildfires burning in Canada are exposing millions of people to dangerous air pollution, with officials in Michigan and Wisconsin warning that the air quality issues could last for days.
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0: Here's a look at your forecast. Lows level off around 69
1: overnight
0: under mainly clear skies. Mainly sunny skies again Thursday. Slight chance of thunderstorms. High temperatures reach up to 89. Slight chance of thunderstorms Thursday night. Lows around 71. Lots of sunshine and dry Friday and Saturday. Upper 80s Friday. Low 90s by Saturday. I'm staff meteorologist Derek Height. Currently 72.

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1: Fox News, I'm Ted Linder. The World Cup final for Sunday is set as Argentina defeated England in the World Cup semifinal on Wednesday, winning 2-1 in another come-from-behind victory. Argentina going to face Spain in the World Cup final Sunday afternoon on Fox. The U.S. continues to strike Iran and reimposes a blockade of its ports.
2: They do want to settle. We'll find out whether or not we settle with them or we just finish it off.
1: The Wall Street Journal reporting U.S. officials say the president's considering ramping up military action, including possibly putting troops on the ground. And heavy rains continue to cause flooding concerns in central and southern Texas.
3: Flash flood warnings and watches persist in the region all the way through Thursday, and many roadways impassable.
1: Fox Weather's Robert Ray in Uvalde County. The floods strike in the same region as a year ago when floods killed more than 100 people, including dozens of girls at Camp Mystic, 4th of July weekend 2025. 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

her shoulder. She said, tell me all the trouble.

here's a look at your forecast. Lows level off around 69 overnight, under mainly clear skies. Mainly sunny skies again Thursday. Slight chance of thunderstorms. High temperatures reach up to 89. Slight chance of thunderstorms Thursday night. Lows around 71. Lots of sunshine and dry. Friday and Saturday, upper 80s Friday, low 90s by Saturday. I'm staff meteorologist Derek Height. Currently 70.

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1: Fox News, I'm Ted Linder. The World Cup final for Sunday is set as Argentina defeated England in the World Cup semifinal on Wednesday, winning 2-1 in another come-from-behind victory. Argentina going to face Spain in the World Cup final Sunday afternoon on Fox. The U.S. continues to strike Iran and reimposes a blockade of its ports.
2: They do want to settle. We'll find out whether or not we settle with them or we just finish it off.
1: The Wall Street Journal reporting U.S. officials say the president's considering ramping up military action, including possibly putting troops on the ground. And heavy rains continue to cause flooding concerns in central and southern Texas.
3: Flash flood warnings and watches persist in the region all the way through Thursday, and many roadways impassable.
1: Fox Weather's Robert Ray in Uvalde County. The floods strike in the same region as a year ago when floods killed more than 100 people, including dozens of girls at Camp Mystic, 4th of July weekend 2025. 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

Here's a look at your forecast. Slight chance of thunderstorms today. Otherwise, mainly clear skies. High temperatures reach up to 89. Partly cloudy skies tonight. Slight chance of thunderstorms. Lows dip down to about 71. Ample sunshine expected tomorrow. High temperatures reach up to 90. Lots of sunshine and dry Saturday and Sunday with highs in the low 90s. I'm staff meteorologist Derek Height. Right now, 68.

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1: Fox News, I'm Sue Guzman. Many lawmakers expressing frustration over the Epstein files, hoping more of the documents will be released. Vice President J.D. Vance on Joe Rogan's podcast discussed the handling of those files.
2: We absolutely screwed up the comms of the Epstein files, like we just did. But do I think the reason we screwed up the comms is because we were trying to hide something? No.
1: Vance pointed to former Attorney General Pam Bondi, who he says wasn't prepared to talk about the files. President Trump pushing weapons makers to speed up manufacturing amid new strikes in Iran.
3: Speaking at a conference with defense and technology executives in Pennsylvania, President Trump told weapons makers to pick up the pace of production.
4: We have the best quality in the world, but we need a little more speed.
3: The president announced tens of billions of dollars in private sector commitments.
1: Fox's Jared Halpern. 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
5: Here's a look at local and regional news on regional radio. A bond reduction hearing is Tuesday, July 28th in Clay County for a Kansas City woman charged with first-degree murder. According to the probable cause statement, on June 9th, the victim's caretaker discovered her body lying face down in the shower and immediately called 911. Authorities found multiple stab wounds on the back of the victim's head and neck area. The examination also revealed signs of strangulation. Throughout the investigation, detectives learned that Kalisha Reeves was a suspect in an arson at the residence and a domestic property damage investigation the day before. When detectives made contact with Reeves, she was found with the victim's credit card. The lab report also showed Reeves' fingerprints at the scene. Reeves' bond is currently set at $1 million. A preliminary hearing is tomorrow in Buchanan County for Wayne R. Bruns of St. Joseph. He's being charged with aggravated fleeing. According to the probable cause statement, law enforcement was searching for Bruns Monday, June 15th, due to him being wanted for two full U.S. extradition warrants. Bruns was found in a U-Haul pickup along with a female and small child. Once police tried to apprehend Bruns, he proceeded to back into a patrol vehicle. Then he fled the scene and nearly hit an officer and a canine and led them on a high-speed chase. Bruns then abandoned his vehicle and barricaded himself in an attic. Hours later, law enforcement was able to take him into custody and transported him to the Buchanan County Jail. Bruns is currently facing theft charges from a separate incident. His hearing is at 1 p.m. Leavenworth Excavating and Equipment Company Incorporated are scheduled to move to the next phase of construction tomorrow for the intersection improvement project at U.S. Route 169 and State Route FF. A 10-foot width restriction will be in place for both lanes. Flaggers will also be present. Access to 49th Street and Route FF will be maintained during this stage of construction. Is set to be complete by mid-August. That's a look at local and regional news on regional radio. I'm Roman Pfister.

0: Here's a look at your forecast. Slight chance of thunderstorms today, otherwise mainly clear skies. High temperatures reach up to 89. Partly cloudy skies tonight. Slight chance of thunderstorms. Lows dip down to about 71. Ample sunshine expected tomorrow. High temperatures reach up to 90. Lots of sunshine and dry Saturday and Sunday with highs in the low 90s. I'm staff meteorologist Derek Height. Right now, it's 68 degrees.
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2: Fox News. I'm Chris Foster. U.S. airstrikes disable an oil tanker headed for Iran, defying a blockade.
3: It's a tanker flagged out of Curacao named Belma. U.S. Central Command says the tanker was headed toward Karg Island, Iran's primary oil export hub. The ship ignored multiple warnings. U.S. aircraft fired Hellfire missiles into the smokestack and disabled it.
2: Fox's Mike Tobin. Witnesses for and against Todd Blanche's attorney general confirmation testify in the Senate today. He spoke yesterday, top Senate Democrat Chuck Schumer.
4: The only thing today's hearing confirmed is that Todd Blanche represents only one client, an awful client, Donald Trump.
2: Utah Republican Mike Lee on Fox.
5: He once represented President Trump, but that doesn't mean that he can't serve as Attorney General of the United States. The fact is, they don't like President Trump. They want to smear anyone associated with him.
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6: Here's a look at local and regional news on regional radio. A bond appearance hearing is Tuesday in Davies County for an Altamont woman accused of injuring two others in a head-on collision while under the influence. 66-year-old Catherine L. Love is charged with driving while intoxicated, causing serious injury. According to a probable cause statement, Missouri troopers responded Tuesday to the crash on Route J. The Missouri Highway Patrol reports that Love struck the other vehicle as it was turning onto private property. The two occupants of the other vehicle were seriously injured and taken to Mosaic Life Care in St. Joseph. During questioning, Love reportedly told authorities she drank one beer before driving. A breath test showed she had a blood alcohol level of 0.099. She was transported to Davies DeKalb Regional Jail on a 24-hour hold. Love's hearing is at 1:30 p.m. A preliminary hearing in Buchanan County is tomorrow for a St. Joseph man who was caught selling parts of a stolen vehicle. 22-year-old Gage A. Holland is charged with receiving stolen property. According to a probable cause statement on April 10th, St. Joseph detectives were led to a residence following a report of a stolen vehicle where they found the car's exhaust. The father of Holland's girlfriend told authorities that Holland asked him to drive a vehicle to a location to perform work after it was stolen on April 4th. Between April 7th and 10th, multiple people came forward claiming to have bought car parts from Holland. Court records indicate that Holland was stopped by police on April 15th after evading them for several minutes. Holland's warrant has been recalled. His hearing is at 11 a.m. The Missouri Department of Transportation will be conducting various modifications on southbound U.S. Highway 169 in Clay County for bridge painting operations. Beginning at 8 a.m. Monday, July 20th until 6:30 p.m. Wednesday, July 29th, crews will shift traffic onto the ramp from southbound U.S. 169 to southbound Interstate 29. Then beginning at 8 a.m. Monday, August 3rd until 6:30 p.m. Friday, August 7th, crews will close the right lane on southbound U.S. 169 from just south of Northwest Englewood Road to southbound I-29. All work is weather permitting. That's a look at local and regional news on Regional Radio. I'm Roman Pfister.

September corn up 2 at 449 and a half. December up 2 and a quarter at 471 and 3 quarters. March up 1 and 3 quarters at 486. August soybeans up 4 at 1206 and a quarter. September up 3 and a quarter at 1195 and a half. November up 3 at 1204 and 3 quarters. September Chicago wheat up 5 and a quarter at 682 and 3 quarters. December up 5 and a quarter at 697 and a quarter. March up 5 and a quarter at 708 and 3 quarters. August live cattle down 130 at 230.12. October down 165 at 226. August feeder cattle up 115 at 349.95. September down 47 cents at 344.37. October down 167 at 338.85. August lean hogs are up 187 at $100.32. And the Dow's up 150 points at 52,658. With this look at your markets, I'm Kaylin Lair on TFN, the Farm Net.

0: Here's a look at your forecast. A mix of clouds and sun today with a slight chance for storms. Daytime highs approaching 89. Partly cloudy skies tonight. Slight chance for storms. Lows dip down to about 71. Lots of sunshine tomorrow. High temperatures reach up to 90. Clear skies and dry Saturday and Sunday with highs in the low 90s. I'm staff meteorologist Derek Height. Currently 75.
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6: With a look at area funeral announcements, St. Joseph resident 96-year-old Bernard Wayne McMillan passed away Monday, July 13th. A visitation is 9 a.m. today at Meyerhofer Funeral Home with funeral services to follow. Entombment will be at Memorial Park Cemetery. Memorials are suggested to First Christian Church. Gallatin resident 71-year-old Barbara Rogers passed away Sunday, July 12th. The family will receive friends from 6 to 8 p.m. today at Stith Funeral Home in Gallatin. Funeral services are 11 a.m. Friday, July 17th at the funeral home. Burial will be at Winston Cemetery. Memorials are suggested to Kickin' Cancer with Kindness or the Leukemia Society. St. Joseph resident 84-year-old Janice Marie Geary passed away Wednesday, July 8th. Visitation is from 9 to 10 a.m. Friday, July 17th at St. James Catholic Church. The rosary will be prayed at 10 a.m. followed by a mass of Christian burial at 10:30. Interment will be in Agency Cemetery. Memorials are suggested to St. James Catholic Church. Funeral announcements are available at northwestmoinfo.com.

September corn up 2 at 449 and a half. December up 2 and a quarter at 471 and 3 quarters. March up 1 and 3 quarters at 486. August soybeans up 4 at 1206 and a quarter. September up 3 and a quarter at 1195 and a half. November up 3 at 1204 and 3 quarters. September Chicago wheat up 5 and a quarter at 682 and 3 quarters. December up 5 and a quarter at 697 and a quarter. March up 5 and a quarter at 708 and 3 quarters. August live cattle down 130 at 230.12. October down 165 at 226. August feeder cattle up 115 at 349.95. September down 47 cents at 344.37. October down 167 at 338.85. August lean hogs are up 187 at $100.32. And the Dow's up 150 points at 52,658. With this look at your markets, I'm Kaylin Lair on TFN, the Farm Net.

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1: News. I'm Gianna Gelosi. President Trump announcing Iran released an American citizen in a gesture of goodwill as the U.S. and Iran continue to exchange strikes. The U.S. Navy hitting another ship trying to escape a blockade of Iranian ports.
2: The U.S. has now fired on a commercial ship. It's a tanker flagged out of Curacao named Belma. U.S. Central Command says the tanker was headed toward Karg Island, Iran's primary oil export hub.
1: As Fox's Mike Tobin, crews are racing to contain hundreds of out-of-control wildfires in Canada, and the flames are blanketing the Midwest and the Northeast with thick, hazardous smoke.
3: Dangerous conditions causing Minnesota officials to evacuate thousands from the Superior National Forest area in the northern part of the state. And the worst may be yet to come as the smoke will blow across the country throughout.
1: It's Fox's Chanley Painter. 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
4: Here's a look at local and regional news on regional radio. Initial appearance in Buchanan County Court is this morning for a St. Joseph man accused of shooting a person approaching an altercation. Atavian D. Williams is held without bond, awaiting his 8:15 court appearance, and is charged with unlawful firearm possession. According to court records, sheriff's deputies responded to a report of shots fired on Monday and arrived to find the victim with a gunshot wound in the leg. Witness statements and surveillance video allegedly showed Williams and another party in a heated argument over Williams displaying a firearm in the presence of juveniles. The victim was struck with a single round while approaching the argument, later receiving medical care for non-life-threatening injuries. Authorities recovered a pistol with an extended magazine from Williams' girlfriend and found a spent shell casing. Williams has several prior charges, including attempted homicide. He is also on probation for assault and weapon possession. A staff employee at Chillicothe City Hall has resigned due to their alleged misuse of city funds. The city had an outside auditor, Conrad and Higgins, investigate irregularities in its account records, with nearly $10,000 alleged to have been misappropriated. The Chillicothe Police Department has filed a probable cause statement on the incident with the Livingston County Prosecutor. City officials said that they have instituted new procedures to prevent any similar misconduct in the future. The name of the employee is being withheld at this time. The North Central Missouri College Athletic Department will host its second annual Mouse Race fundraiser on August 29th at the Ketchum Community Center. Proceeds from the event will directly fund student-athlete support and facility enhancements. The evening begins at 5 p.m. with a social hour and registration, followed by a dinner catered by Allwell's Whole Hog Barbecue. Live mouse races kick off at 7 p.m., interspersed with live auctions featuring memorabilia from sports and entertainment icons Taylor Swift, Patrick Holmes, Travis Kelce, Larry Bird, Len Dawson, and Nolan Ryan. A silent auction will also run continuously throughout the night. Single tickets are available for $50, while a table for six can be reserved for $250 and includes an NCMC logo wine bottle. Attendees can secure their spots by calling the Ketchum Community Center at 660-357-6450 or by contacting athletic department personnel. That's a look at local and regional news on regional radio. I'm Roman Pfister.

March up 1.25 at 7.04¾. August live cattle down 130 at 230.12. October down 165 at 226. August feeder cattle up 115 at 349.95. September down 47 cents at 344.37. October down 167 at 338.85. August lean hogs up 187 at $100.32. The Dow is up 150 points at 52,658. With this week, your markets, I'm Keel Allaire on TFN, the Farm Net.

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7: Here's a look at your forecast. Partly cloudy skies today with a slight chance of thunderstorms. Daytime highs approaching 89. Partly cloudy skies tonight. Slight chance of thunderstorms. Lows level off around 71. Mainly clear tomorrow. Highs level off around 90. Sunny skies and dry Saturday and Sunday with highs in the low 90s. I'm Staff Meteorologist Derek Height. Currently, it's 79 degrees.

0: September corn down 1 1/4 at 446 1/4. December down 1 at 468 1/2. March down 3/4 at 483 1/2. August soybeans down 2 at 1200 1/4. September down 2 1/2 at 1189 3/4. November down 2 3/4 at 1199. September Chicago wheat up 1/4 at 677 3/4. December up 3/4 at 692 3/4. March up 1 1/4 at 704 3/4. August live cattle down 130 at 230.12. October down 165 at 226. August feeder cattle up 115 at 349.95. September down 47 cents at 344.37. October down 167 at 338.85. August lean hogs up 187 at $100.32. The Dow is up 150 points at 52,658. With this week, your markets, I'm Kayla Lair on TFN, the Farm Net.
1: Good morning. It's time for Breakfast Club, and our Breakfast Club visit is with Josh Rollers with the Missouri Department of Conservation, the Conservation Officer for Harrison County. 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
2: Thanks, Stu.
1: How was Alaska?
2: It was great. I would encourage anybody that would want to go there to try to go there, whether it be a bucket list trip or, you know, a once in a lifetime trip, whatever. That's kind of what it was for me, but it was definitely awesome. The scenery is beautiful. The weather is a lot nicer than it is here, at least temperature-wise, currently. I think the warmest day we had out there was about 75 degrees. We was prepared for rain the entire trip, and of course, you know, with it being a temperate rainforest, expected it, but, you know, it did not rain on us one time while we was out there. So, it's beautiful. And yeah, that's it. I would encourage anybody that likes to see scenery like that and wildlife that it is definitely worth the trip.
1: And then another question came to mind as I attended the meeting of the Missouri Conservation Commission that was at Harrison County Community Hospital. Prior to the meeting, you could see everybody who was going to be partying. They were all in dark blue suit jackets. Is that a dress code?
2: apparently it is. If you're one of the, I guess, higher ups, then yeah.
1: All right, that's another thing, because Jason Veronica was there. Now he was in issued uniform. But they were all dark blue, and I thought, I didn't think it was necessary for me to ask the question during open session. All right, enough with that. Let's get on with the program today, and let's talk about the native seed and the opportunity to purchase native seed comes, and you can do that within the region.
2: That's nice, Stu. Coming up in St. Joseph, actually, there will be opportunity for folks that want to sell bulk native fruit and seeds. So the department is going to be buying those from the public at the Northwest Missouri Regional Office. They're in search of ripe persimmons. And so they are looking at, and there's other species that they will be buying as well. But that will be coming up. There's set dates that they will have from 8 to 10 a.m. on July 29th, August 26th, September 23rd, and October 21st. So a few different dates there. But they're also looking for a black cherry. So for the wild black cherry trees, they're going to pay $6 per pound for fruit. The fruit must be ripe and black in color. And typically right around now is the time for to be collecting that seed because it's ripe right now. They're going to also looking for hazelnut, Kentucky coffee, mixed hickory. So if you want to go out and collect hickory nuts, they'll pay $75 per pound of fruit for those. Buckeyes, they're looking for those as well. Pawpaw, which we don't get a lot of pawpaws up here in Northwest. There might be a few pockets of them around, but not a lot. I already mentioned persimmon, but they're going to be paying $75 per pound, or excuse me, 75 cents per pound for the fruit for the persimmon. Also looking for several oak trees, wild plum. They're actually looking for, wild plum is kind of the high one on the list as far as the dollar amount. They'll pay $1.95 per pound of fruit for wild plum. And again, it's kind of starting to right around now. And they do ask that the fruit be ripe for those as well. But yeah, so they will do that. And so, yeah, it should be, if that's something you're interested in, you can do that. And then those seeds, once collected or purchased from the public, then they will go down to a nursery there in Licking, Missouri. And then they will try to grow those seeds and then be able to give back to the public. You know, our tree seedlings are relatively cheap, so if you're interested in that, you can always contact our nursery and get a lot of trees for a pretty decent price.
1: St. Joseph will be the closest one to our area, but do they go around the state?
2: Yeah, usually they will. They usually post it or advertise it. I think last year they did it, were in Chillicothe. But yes, they will do it in other parts of the state as well.
1: And then do they never run into a situation where they get an oversupply or whether they take too many, or would you have any idea about that?
2: Answer to that, Stu. I know in the past there have been times if they were looking for specific seeds, you know, they would take a limit. You know, once they get what they can plant, then they will sometimes cut folks off. But I don't know that they run that. That's a problem that they run into a whole lot.
1: And then that'll be at the department office in St.
2: Yes,
1: Joe.
2: That will be at the St. Joseph Regional Office there, which is on the university campus. If folks don't know where that's at, so.
1: Okay. Do you give a time? Do you give a date on that?
2: Yes, 8 to 10 a.m. on July 29th, August 26th, September 3rd, and October 21st.
1: All right, so a few different opportunities there.
2: That's right.
1: All right, that's Josh Rollers with the Missouri Department of Conservation. That's our outdoors report and our breakfast club visit on the native seed buying event that's taking place in St. Joseph beginning later on this month. That's our breakfast club that's sponsored by United Fiber on Regional Radio.
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1: Fox News, I'm Therese Crowley. Senate confirmation hearings day two, and Attorney General nominee Todd Blanche confronted by the Epstein files again, despite releasing millions of pages. A sex trafficking victim testifies today after Blanche admitted mistakes in the redactions. Vice President J.D. Vance tells the Joe Rogan podcast.
2: We absolutely screwed up the comms of the Epstein files, like we just did. But do I think the reason we screwed up the comms is because we were trying to hide something? No.
1: Border Czar Tom Homan tells Fox why the Homeland Secretary paused ICE traffic stops and President Trump restored them.
3: We want to do a short-term pause to just to make sure that the agents out there on these operations have the vehicle stop training, and do they have the tools necessary to keep safe?
1: President Trump says Iran freed an American woman hostage in a gesture of goodwill as CENTCOM ramps up airstrikes on Iran. 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
4: Here's a look at local and regional news on regional radio. A hearing in Clay County Court is today for a Kansas City man after he allegedly led a sheriff's deputy on a high-speed pursuit that ended with drug charges. 38-year-old Randy L. Presley is held on a $150,000 surety bond for aggravated fleeing and drug possession. According to a probable cause statement, a deputy attempted to stop Presley's vehicle May 29th for improperly displaying license plates. Presley fled, leading authorities on Route 210 and Interstate 435 while driving the wrong way on multiple roads. The pursuit ended in a residential yard. Presley and a female passenger fled on foot but were soon apprehended. A deputy reported seeing Presley discard a bag of methamphetamine. A vehicle search uncovered a scale and additional methamphetamine. Presley is also on parole for drug offenses and has an active warrant for suspended driving. He's due in court at 10:30 a.m. A bond appearance hearing is Tuesday, July 28th in Grundy County for a Trenton man charged with two felony counts of possession of child sexual abuse material. David B. O'Riordan is pleading not guilty to the charges. According to the probable cause statement, O'Riordan was identified as someone willing to share child sexual abuse files online during a Missouri State Highway Patrol investigation. A search warrant was obtained for O'Riordan's home and electronic devices. Bond is denied. Utility work on Interstate 29 in Buchanan County, originally scheduled to start this evening, has been delayed due to equipment issues. PAR Electrical Contractors LLC crews will now replace transmission lines along the route between U.S. Highway 169 and the Gene Field Road Bridge beginning Thursday, July 23rd, starting at 8 p.m. through Friday morning, July 24th at 7 a.m. Rolling lane closures are expected overnight. All work is weather permitting. That's a look at local and regional news on regional radio. I'm Roman Pfister.

September corn down 1 1/4 at 446 1/4. December down 1 at 468 1/2. March down 3/4 at 483 1/2. August soybeans down 2 at 1200 1/4. September down 2 1/2 at 1189 3/4. November down 2 3/4 at 1199. September Chicago wheat up 1/4 at 677 3/4. December up 3/4 at 692 3/4. March up 1 1/4 at 704 3/4. August live cattle down 130 at 230.12. October down 165 at 226. August feeder cattle up 115 at 349.95. September down 47 cents at 344.37. October down 167 at 338.85. August lean hogs up 187 at $100.32. The Dow's up 150 points at 52,658. With this week, your markets, I'm Keelan Laird.

0: Here's a look at your forecast. Partly cloudy skies today with a slight chance of thunderstorms. Daytime highs approaching 89. Partly cloudy skies tonight. Slight chance of thunderstorms. Lows level off around 71. Mainly clear tomorrow. Highs level off around 90. Sunny skies and dry Saturday and Sunday with highs in the low 90s. I'm staff meteorologist Derek Height. Currently 81.
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1: Fox News, I'm Therese Crowley. Senate confirmation hearings day two, and Attorney General nominee Todd Blanche confronted by the Epstein files again, despite releasing millions of pages. A sex trafficking victim testifies today after Blanche admitted mistakes in the redactions. Vice President J.D. Vance tells the Joe Rogan podcast.
2: We absolutely screwed up the comms of the Epstein files, like we just did. But do I think the reason we screwed up the comms is because we were trying to hide something? No.
1: Border Czar Tom Homan tells Fox why the Homeland Secretary paused ICE traffic stops and President Trump restored them.
3: We want to do a short-term pause to make sure that the agents out there on these operations have the vehicle stop training, and do they have the tools necessary to keep safe.
1: President Trump says Iran freed an American woman hostage in a gesture of goodwill as CENTCOM ramps up airstrikes on Iran. 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
4: Here's a look at local news on regional radio. A St. Joseph man accused of firing a weapon at a neighboring residence and vehicle has pleaded guilty and is due for sentencing in Buchanan County August 27th. According to a probable cause statement, 20-year-old Cage Jason Andrew Greasaber was taken into custody upon his return to the scene while authorities were investigating the property damage. St. Joseph police initially responded to the residence after a call from the victim to report that Greasaber shot at his vehicle and home. The weapon was not on Greasaber's person and was later found at another residence. Authorities obtained video footage capturing the shooting, and Greasaber later admitted to firing the weapon. A hearing is August 5th for a Taiwanese national who was arrested at Kansas City International Airport on May 21st after law enforcement agents discovered approximately 26,000 grams of cannabis in his luggage. 26-year-old Sing Hao Ping was formally charged in Platte County with delivery of a controlled substance. He's being held on a $500,000 bond. According to a probable cause statement, airport police and Platte County Sheriff's detectives were alerted to the drugs by a canine unit. When Sing claimed the suitcases, officers stopped him and requested to search them. Sing told the officers that the luggage belonged to a friend and he was only picking it up. He gave consent to search, which revealed a green leafy substance that tested positive for THC. A subsequent search of Singh's backpack revealed the Taiwanese passport and boarding passes for a flight from Los Angeles to Kansas City. His hearing is at 1 p.m. North Central Missouri College has partnered with two organizations to launch a new academic pathway for trade instructors. The five-year agreement with the University of Central Missouri and the Carpenters International Training Fund allows union instructors to earn an Associate's of Applied Science at NCMC and seamlessly transition to UCM for a bachelor's degree. Applied technology courses begin in summer and fall of 2026, with 500 instructors expected to enroll annually. To streamline the path, staff will credit instructors' previous union coursework and industry training. NCMC President Lenny Claver highlighted that the college's role is to consider each student's experience and build a program that fits their needs. UCM President Roger Best added that the agreement underscores the university's dedication to workforce development. That's a look at local news on regional radio. I'm Roman Pfister.

September corn down 2.5 at 445. December down 2 at 467.5. March down 1.75 at 482.5. August soybeans up 1.25 at 1203.5. September up 2.5 at 1194.75. November up 3 at 1204.75. September Chicago wheat up 6.5 at 684. December up 7 at 699. March up 7.5 at 711.5. August live cattle down 242 at 227.70. October down 190 at 224.10. August feeder cattle down 297 at 346.97. September down 332 at 341.05. October down 355 at 335.30. August lean hogs are unchanged at $100.32. The Dow's up 75 points at 52,734. With this look at your markets, I'm Keelan Lair on TFN, the Farm Net. In-

I'm gonna have to survive this. What's gonna happen?

0: Here's a look at your forecast. Partly cloudy skies today with a slight chance of thunderstorms. Daytime highs approaching 89. Partly cloudy skies tonight. Slight chance of thunderstorms. Lows level off around 71. Mainly clear tomorrow. Highs level off around 90. Sunny skies and dry Saturday and Sunday with highs in the low 90s. I'm staff meteorologist Derek Height. Currently, it's 84 degrees.
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1: News. I'm Gianna Gelosi. The United States and Iran escalating their attacks overnight with a war that has now narrowed its focus on the Strait of Hormuz.
2: With the blockade now active, the U.S. has been on the offensive. One ship has been fired on. This is a tanker flagged out of Curacao named the Belma. The U.S. says the big ship was headed toward Iran's primary oil hub, Karg Island. The ship ignored multiple warnings, so U.S. aircraft fired multiple Hellfire missiles into the smokestack. Two tankers were turned around the previous day.
1: Fox's Mike Tobin. Dangerous air quality as smoke from raging Canadian wildfires spreads into the U.S.
3: It's hazy and gray here in Cleveland. The smell of the smoke is very strong. You can't miss it. That's coming from those Canadian wildfires. And the Midwest and the Northeast are expected to see the thickest smoke today.
1: That is Fox Weather's Katie Byrne. 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
4: Here's a look at local and regional news on regional radio. A bond review hearing is Wednesday, July 22nd in Putnam County for a Worthington man accused of holding two children at gunpoint. 39-year-old Jansen W. Spicer is charged with two counts of second-degree kidnapping, assault of a special victim, first-degree child endangerment, armed criminal action, and resisting arrest. He's been denied bond. According to a probable cause statement, law enforcement was contacted July 8th by one of the two victims from inside Spicer's residence. They notified officers that Spicer had a loaded shotgun and was threatening to kill them both. Missouri State Highway Patrol, SWAT, and negotiators surrounded the residence and tried to convince Spicer to release the victims, but he refused. After a multi-hour standoff, officers breached the residence, rescued the victims, and placed Spicer into custody. During the breach, two officers were injured by shattered glass and gravel. A hearing is set for August 25th in Clay County for an Inkster, Michigan man charged with stealing over $750 in Clay County during a shoplifting incident at the Gladstone Walmart. According to a probable cause statement, Callan Carathers attempted to steal a PlayStation 5 and MetaQuest VR headset by showing Walmart employees a fake order confirmation barcode. Carathers allegedly scanned the fake barcode at self-checkout and tried to retrieve the items from customer service. The headset is valued at $449 and the PS5 is valued at $650. Carathers was released on his own recognizance. The City of St. Joseph Planning Commission will address three zoning district change requests during its meeting Thursday, July 23rd. Among the requests are two upgrades from a light manufacturing district designation to heavy manufacturing. Another request from Interfaith Community Service Incorporated is to designate a new heavy manufacturing district. The meeting will take place at 5:30 p.m. in the council chambers on the third floor of City Hall. That's a look at local and regional news on regional radio. I'm Roman Pfister.

I like the way the line runs up the back of the stockings. I've always liked those kind of high heels too, you know. No, don't take

September corn down 6.5 at 441. December down 5 3/4 at 463 3/4. March down 5 at 479 1/4. August soybeans down 3 3/4 at 1198 1/2. September down 3 1/4 at 1189. November down 3 at 1198 3/4. September Chicago wheat down 3 at 674 1/2. December down 1 3/4 at 690 1/4. March unchanged at 703 1/2. August live cattle down 390 at 226.22. October down 367 at 222.32. August feeder cattle down 497 at 344.97. September down 552 at 338.85. October down 587 at 332.97. August lean hogs up 25 cents at $100.57. And the Dow is up 109 points at 52,768. With this look at your markets, I'm Kaylin Lair on TFN, the Farm Net.

0: Here's a look at your forecast. Partly cloudy skies today with a slight chance of thunderstorms. Daytime highs approaching 89. Partly cloudy skies tonight. Slight chance of thunderstorms. Lows level off around 71. Mainly clear tomorrow. Highs level off around 90. Sunny skies and dry Saturday and Sunday with highs in the low 90s. I'm staff meteorologist Derek Height. Currently 86.
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1: Fox News, I'm Therese Crowley. We're done accepting apologies in place of action. Michigan Congress members protesting to Canada's prime minister over failure to manage their forests with smoke from 900 Canada wildfires, sending a hazardous plume across 17 states for a fourth straight year.
2: Forecasters are saying it could be another 24 to 48 hours of this for parts of the Midwest and the Northeast, which they're really seeing some of the worst air quality they've seen in years today.
1: Fox Weather's Katie Byrne, hazardous air quality index at 500 in Detroit. Secretary of State Rubio raising alarms about groups like Antifa at a World Anti-Terror Conference.
3: Violence was not just excused, it was treated as sacrosanct. A protected class unto itself. That era has to end.
1: CENTCOM airstrikes disable an oil tanker headed for Iran's Karg Island against the blockade. 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
4: A look at local and regional news on regional radio. A preliminary hearing is 9 a.m. tomorrow in Clay County for a person of interest in a Kansas City homicide after a high-speed chase that ended at a data center. Jack E.H. Leach, who police noted has a criminal history, faces Clay County charges of vehicle tampering and fleeing. He's held on a $50,000 bond, reduced from $100,000. According to a probable cause statement, on May 27th, a Kansas City detective spotted Leach and two others in a stolen 2024 BMW at 10:45 p.m. When the detective approached, Leach reportedly swapped into the driver's seat, rammed the police car, and sped away. He drove the wrong way against traffic on North Randolph Road and Worlds of Fun Avenue. Officers terminated the chase for safety, but bystanders alerted police to the BMW in the Google Data Center parking lot. Leach was caught near the car, and his two passengers were arrested after fleeing on foot onto the campus. A bond appearance hearing is Wednesday in Clinton County for an Independence man charged with controlled substance and drug paraphernalia possession. According to a probable cause statement, on July 4th, a sheriff's deputy was called for a well-being check for John Dawson. Dispatch informed the deputy that Dawson had an active warrant for drug paraphernalia possession out in Raytown. A consented search of Dawson's vehicle was conducted and a clear glass pipe with methamphetamine residue was found underneath the driver's seat. His hearing is at 1:30 p.m. The Clay County Commission will meet this evening to approve a cost-sharing agreement for regional area imagery and county invoice payments. Clay County Senior Services will also make its annual presentation. There will be a period for public comment. The meeting is scheduled for 6 p.m. at the Clay County Administration Building. That's a look at local and regional news on regional radio. I'm Roman Pfister.

Timber corn down 6 3/4 at 440 3/4. December down 6 at 463 1/2. March down 5 1/2 at 478 3/4. August soybeans down 4 3/4 at 1197 1/2. September down 5 at 1187 1/4. November down 5 at 1196 3/4. September Chicago wheat down 4 at 673 1/2. December down 2 1/4, 689 3/4. March down 1/2 at 703. August live cattle down 352 at 226.60. October down 317 at 222.82. August feeder cattle down 467 at 345.27. September down 477 at 339.60. October down 462 at 334.22. August lean hogs down 7 cents at $100.25. The Dow is up 47 points at 52,706. 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

0: Here's a look at your forecast. Slight chance of thunderstorms this afternoon. Otherwise, partly cloudy skies. High temperatures reach up to 89. Partly cloudy again tonight. Slight chance for storms. Lows around 71. Mainly clear tomorrow. High temperatures reach up to 90. Bright sunshine and dry Saturday and Sunday with highs in the low 90s. I'm staff meteorologist Derek Height. Currently 88.
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Yes, yes, yes. Come on!

0: September corn down 6¾ at 440¾. December down 6 at 463½. March down 5½ at 478¾. August soybeans down 4¾ at 1197½. September down 5 at 1187¼. November down 5 at 1196¾. September Chicago wheat down 4 at 673½. December down 2¼, 689¾. March down 0½ at 703. August live cattle down 352 at 226.60. October down 317 at 222.82. August feeder cattle down 467 at 345.27. September down 477 at 339.60. October down 462 at 334.22. August lean hogs down 7 cents at $100.25. The Dow is up 47 points at 52,706. With the Secure Markets, I'm Kaylin Lair on TFN, the Farm Net.
1: Here's a look at your forecast. Sunshine mixed with clouds at times this afternoon with a slight chance of thunderstorms. High temperatures reach up to 89. Slight chance of thunderstorms tonight. Lows around 71, mainly clear. Highs level off around 89. Tomorrow, mainly sunny skies. Clear skies and dry Saturday and Sunday with highs in the low 90s. I'm Staff Meteorologist Derek Height. Right now, 88.

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1: Fox News. Chris Foster. Day two of Acting Attorney General Todd Blanche's confirmation hearing has testimony from witnesses against his confirmation, like former Justice Department pardon attorney Liz Oyer.
2: Americans across the political spectrum rely on DOJ to keep us safe and free. Mr. Blanche has shown that he is willing to put all of that at risk to serve a political agenda.
1: And supporters like Jennifer Boss, her daughter Megan's body was allegedly hidden for 51 days in a garbage can by a man in the country illegally from Mexico.
3: We must have leaders that are willing to act before the next life is taken. Leaders that are willing to confront the failures instead of explaining them away. Leaders like Todd Blanche.
1: At least two Republican senators on the Judiciary Committee say they're on the fence about advancing Blanche's confirmation. President Trump's getting to address the nation tonight with a speech expected to be about election security. 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
4: Here's a look at local news on regional radio. A bond reduction hearing is today in Clay County for one of seven men arrested in a child enticement sting. According to the probable cause statement on June 9th, Charles A. Farmer responded to a commercial sex advertisement posted by an undercover Clay County Sheriff's deputy. Farmer messaged the deputy, who was posing as a 15-year-old girl, asking if they could meet somewhere in North Kansas City for sex. The undercover deputy gave Farmer the address of a quick trip, and once he arrived, police took him into custody. Farmer is charged with attempted child enticement. Bond is set at $50,000. His hearing is at 2 p.m. A preliminary hearing in Buchanan County is tomorrow for a St. Joseph man who was caught selling parts of a stolen vehicle. Gage A. Holland, age 22, is charged with receiving stolen property. According to a probable cause statement on April 10th, St. Joseph detectives were led to a residence following a report of a stolen vehicle where they found the car's exhaust. The father of Holland's girlfriend told authorities that Holland asked him to drive a vehicle to a location to perform work after it was stolen on April 4th. Between April 7th and April 10th, multiple people came forward claiming to have bought car parts from Holland. Court records indicate that police stopped Holland on April 15th after evading them for several minutes. Holland's warrant has been recalled. His hearing's at 11 a.m. Lastly, utility work on Interstate 29 in Buchanan County, originally scheduled to start this evening, has been delayed due to equipment issues. Par Electrical Contractors LLC crews will now replace transmission lines along the route between U.S. Highway 169 and the Gene Field Road Bridge, beginning Thursday, July 23rd, starting at 8 p.m., through Friday morning, July 24th, at 7 a.m. Rolling lane closures are expected overnight, all work is weather permitting. That's your look at local news on regional radio. I'm Colin McLaughlin reporting.

Timber corn down 6 1/4 at 441 1/4. December down 5 1/2 at 464. March down 5 at 479 1/4. August soybeans down 7 at 1195 1/4. September down 6 1/4 at 1186. November down 5 1/2 at 1196 1/4. September Chicago wheat down 3 1/4 at 674 1/4. December down 1 1/2 at 690.

and a half. March unchanged at 703.5. August live cattle down 335 at 226.77. October down 312 at 222.87. August feeder cattle down 385 at 346.10. September down 462 at 339.75. October down 492 at 333.92. August lean hogs up 7 cents at 140 cents. The Dow is down 128 points at 52,529. With this look at your markets, I'm Kayla Lanier on TFN, the Farm Net.

0: Here's a look at your forecast. Sunshine mixed with clouds at times this afternoon, with a slight chance of thunderstorms. High temperatures reach up to 89. Slight chance of thunderstorms tonight. Lows around 71, mainly clear. Highs level off around 89. Tomorrow, mainly sunny skies. Clear skies and dry Saturday and Sunday, with highs in the low 90s. I'm staff meteorologist Derek Height. Right now, 88.
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4: 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We are here to serve the family with thoughtful consideration and respect. The love of a family is a very special thing. A love that lasts forever. 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
5: Love goes on.
6: Thank you so much. 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Because that's the most important thing. Your friends second. All that, they mean a lot, honestly. We appreciate you for coming out tonight. Can you sing tonight, huh? I want to hear you singing on this next one. So, we want you to drive home safely. Until the next time, this goes out to all the free birds, and you know who they are.

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1: News. I'm Therese Crowley. Secretary of State Rubio hosting a global anti-terror summit and warning that far-left political violence cannot be ignored. Treasury Secretary Scott Bessent says he's living proof.
2: I'm going to remind everyone in this room and all the media that I was the subject of an assassination attempt.
1: Massachusetts man traveled to the Capitol to kill Bessent to be sentenced next month. Iran waving a banner of President Trump in a casket amid new CENTCOM airstrikes, but the president says they also sent a sign of goodwill, releasing an American woman held hostage since last year. He gives a national address tonight at 9 Eastern. Michigan lawmakers protesting to Canada's prime minister over failure to manage Canada's forests, with smoke from 900 wildfires sending a hazardous plume across 17 U.S. states for a forest straight year. Detroit's air quality index at a dangerous 500. Over 100 is unhealthy. 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
3: Here's a look at local news on regional radio. A staff employee at Chillicothe City Hall has resigned due to their alleged misuse of city funds. After finding some irregularities in its account records, the city engaged with its outside auditor, Conrad and Higgins, to investigate. The amount of funds involved is estimated at under $10,000. The city has contacted its insurance carrier and instituted new procedures to prevent any similar misconduct in the future. The Chillicothe Police Department has filed a probable cause statement on the incident with the Livingston County prosecutor. The name of the employee is being withheld at this time. Today, Leavenworth Excavating and Equipment Company are scheduled to move to the next phase of construction on the south side of the intersection improvement project at U.S. Route 169 and Buchanan County Route FF. A 10-foot width restriction will be in place for both lanes. Flaggers may also be present intermittently during construction. Access to 49th Street and Route FF will be maintained during this stage of construction. All work is anticipated to be complete by mid-August. Lastly, the Missouri Department of Agriculture announced today that food insecure cost share grant funds are now available. The Food Insecure Cost Share Grant is a competitive grant program and will fund projects that support farmers markets and other economic development initiatives that work to reduce food insecurity in Missouri. Qualifying projects up to $50,000 must benefit those affected by food insecurity. Applicants will be reimbursed for up to 75% of the total project expenses collected during the grant period. Applications must be received by August 26th and awarded projects must be completed by March 31st, 2027. The application grant guidelines and more information can be found on the grant website. That's your look at local news on regional radio. I'm Colin McLaughlin reporting.

0: Let's take a look at your closing settlement report. September corn down 6 at 441.5, December down 5.5 at 464, March down 4.75 at 479.5. August soybeans down 7.25 at 1195, September down 7 at 1185.25, November down 6.75 at 1195. September Chicago wheat down 2.75 at 674.75, December down 1 at 691, March up 3/4 at 704.25. August live cattle down 3.05 at 227.07, October down 272 at 223.27, August feeder cattle down 3.35 at 346.60, September down 4.02 at 340.35, October down 4.40 at 334.45. August lean hogs are down 5 cents at 100.27. With this look at your markets, I'm Kaylin Lair on TFN The Farm Net.
1: Here's a look at your forecast. Sunshine mixed with clouds at times this afternoon with a slight chance of thunderstorms. High temperatures reach up to 89. Slight chance of thunderstorms tonight. Lows around 71, mainly clear. Highs level off around 89. Tomorrow, mainly sunny skies. Clear skies and dry Saturday and Sunday with highs in the low 90s. I'm staff meteorologist Derek Height. Right now, 88.
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0: here's a look at your forecast. Sunshine mixed with clouds at times this afternoon, with a slight chance of thunderstorms. High temperatures reach up to 89. Slight chance of thunderstorms tonight. Lows around 71, mainly clear. Highs level off around 89. Tomorrow, mainly sunny skies. Clear skies and dry Saturday and Sunday, with highs in the low 90s. I'm staff meteorologist Derek Height. Right now, 88.
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0: Your home for the best classic rock of all time. 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Quick 100.1. KKWK, Cameron, Missouri.
1: Tom Graham, the U.S. intensified strikes on Iran. Pentagon forces also firing at a ship Americans accused of trying to break its naval blockade. White House spokeswoman Caroline Levitt says there's still hope for negotiations.
2: They have expressed they still want to make a deal to the president. We're talking to them.
1: Well, meantime, President Trump says Iranian military weapons stores have largely been depleted. Wildfires raging in Canada are sending smoke into the U.S. Air quality alerts have been issued for several states. Fox Weather's Katie Byrne is in Cleveland.
3: This is some of the worst air quality in years for parts of the Midwest and Northeast. Here in Cleveland, there's a smell of burning wood in the air. Health officials are urging people to limit their time outside, especially kids, older adults, and anyone with breathing problems.
1: Air quality issues are being compounded by a heat dome over the Northeast. 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
4: Here's a look at local news on regional radio. A criminal setting is tomorrow in DeKalb County for a Cameron man charged with aggravated fleeing a stop and four other misdemeanor charges. According to the probable cause statement, Lauren H. Childers fled from police on his sports bike during a traffic stop in Cameron for a registration violation. Childers led police through DeKalb, Clinton, and Clay counties before being stopped by a rolling roadblock, which caused him to drive into the grass and attempt to flee on foot. Once taken into custody without incident, a computer check revealed that Childers' license had expired in 2020 and he did not have a motorcycle endorsement. His court appearance is at 10:30 a.m. Seven men face felony charges following a child enticement sting conducted while Kansas City hosted the FIFA World Cup, the Clay County Sheriff's Office announced Wednesday. In June and July, undercover Special Victims Unit detectives posed online as 15-year-old girls. Investigators arranged sex meetups, arresting suspects when they arrived at designated stops. SVU Supervisor Sergeant Jeremy Fahmerer said human trafficking historically spikes when a city hosts large events, but noted most suspects live locally. The seven men charged with felony attempted enticement of a minor are 45-year-old Marvin R. Carrillo Munoz of Kansas City, Kansas, 63-year-old Charles A. Farmer of St. Joseph, Missouri, 45-year-old William C. Grandy of Kansas City, Missouri, 23-year-old Reginald J. Pittman Jr. of Shawnee, Kansas, 37-year-old Philip E. Rivera II of Kansas City, Missouri, 60-year-old Donald D. Robinson of Glenmore, Louisiana, and 48-year-old Stephen S. Taylor of Raytown, Missouri. Lastly, the Missouri Department of Transportation announced four routes across Davies and Harrison counties are scheduled for road resurfacing this summer. Motorists are advised that the affected roadways may be closed or narrowed to one lane during paving. All work is weather permitting. According to MoDOT, the tentative resurfacing schedule is as follows. Route P in Harrison County, July 7th to 17th. Route C in Davies County, July 13th to 23rd. Route D in Harrison County, July 17th to August 3rd. And Route W in Harrison County, July 27th to August 13th. That's your look at local news on regional radio. I'm Colin McLaughlin reporting.

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0: Let's take a look at your closing settlement report. September corn down 6 at 441.5, December down 5.5 at 464, March down 4.75 at 479.5. August soybeans down 7.25 at 1195, September down 7 at 1185.25, November down 6.75 at 1195. September Chicago wheat down 2.75 at 674.75, December down 1 at 691, March up 3/4 at 704.25. August live cattle down 3.05 at 227.07, October down 272 at 223.27, August feeder cattle down 3.35 at 346.60, September down 4.02 at 340.35, October down 4.40 at 334.45. August lean hogs are down 5 cents at 100 and then 27 cents. With this look at your markets, I'm Kaylin Lair on TFN, the Farm Net.
1: Here's a look at your forecast. Sunshine mixed with clouds at times this afternoon with a slight chance of thunderstorms. High temperatures reach up to 89, lows around 71 tonight, slight chance of thunderstorms. Highs level off around 89 tomorrow, lots of sunshine. Sunny skies and dry Saturday and Sunday with highs in the low 90s. I'm staff meteorologist Derek Height. Currently 88.
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0: Here's a look at your forecast. A mix of clouds and sun this afternoon with a chance of thunderstorms. Highs level off around 89. Mainly clear skies tonight. Slight chance of thunderstorms. Lows dip down to about 71. Clear skies tomorrow. High temperatures reach up to 90. Sunny skies and dry Saturday and Sunday with highs in the low 90s. I'm staff meteorologist Derek Height. Right now, 86.
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0: from the crossroads of America, your home for the best classic rock of all time. 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
1: News. I'm Carmen Roberts. The U.S. expands attacks on Iran, which calls Strait of Hormuz a red line as it retaliates. But White House Press Secretary Caroline Levitt says
2: Iran very much continues to talk to the United States of America and express that they want to make a deal with us because they are suffering devastating blows on behalf of our United States military.
1: And Iran has launched attacks on Iraq, Bahrain, Jordan, and Kuwait as it tries to target U.S. forces. Parts of Texas are still facing a risk of flooding following extreme rainfall. Kendall County Judge Jane Stolarski tells reporters officials got advance notice of this flooding.
3: Although we had a great response to the last flood, we are even better positioned this time to pre-position assets because we had some notice.
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4: Here's a look at local news on regional radio. A 35-year-old Maryville man was killed early this morning in a crash on South Avenue just west of Crestview Drive in Maryville. According to the Missouri State Highway Patrol's crash report, he was driving westbound on South Ave, crossed the center line, and went off the south side of the roadway. He then overcorrected and went off the north side of the roadway and into a ditch. Once entering the ditch, the car overturned before striking a tree. He was pronounced dead on scene and transported to Price Funeral Home. The Cameron City Council will meet Monday. The meeting will be at 6 p.m. at the Public Safety Building Training Room. They will review the appointment of Tom Hamlet to the Board of Adjustment and also review the appointments of both Larry Workman and Braxton Bell to the Planning and Zoning Commission. Unfinished business includes a second and final reading of an ordinance authorizing the city manager to enter into an aviation project consultant agreement with Crawford Murphy & Tilley, Inc. The agreement will allow them to perform professional services for an airport layout plan update and narrative. New business will begin with an audit presentation by Tim Fitzgerald with Hood & Associates CPAs PC. Then they will have first reading for an ordinance extending the imposition of city sales tax for capital improvements and calling for an election to take place November 3rd on the tax. They will also take up a resolution authorizing the city manager to sign a professional services agreement with Bartlett & West, Inc. for design, bidding services, and construction administration and inspection for the Cameron Community Park at Old Somerville parking lot expansion project. Lastly, the Missouri Department of Transportation will soon be conducting various traffic modifications on southbound U.S. Highway 169 in Clay County for bridge painting operations. Beginning at 8 a.m. Monday, July 20th until 6:30 p.m. Wednesday, July 29th, crews will shift onto the traffic ramp from southbound U.S. 169 to southbound I-29. Then beginning at 8 a.m. Monday, August 3rd until 6:30 p.m. Friday, August 7th, crews will close the right lane on southbound U.S. 169 from just south of Northwest Englewood Road to southbound I-29. All work is weather permitting. That's your look at local news on regional radio. I'm Colin McLaughlin reporting.

0: Let's take a look at your closing settlement report. September corn down 6 at 441.5, December down 5.5 at 464, March down 4.75 at 479.5. August soybeans down 7.25 at 1195, September down 7 at 1185.25, November down 6.75 at 1195. September Chicago wheat down 2.75 at 674.75, December down 1 at 691, March up 3/4 at 704.25. August live cattle down 3.05 at 227.07, October down 272 at 223.27, August feeder cattle down 3.35 at 346.60, September down 4.02 at 340.35, October down 4.40 at 334.45. August lean hogs are down 5 cents at 100 and then 27 cents. With this look at your markets, I'm Kaylin Lair on TFN, the Farm Net.
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6: Here's a look at your forecast. A mix of clouds and sun this afternoon with a chance of thunderstorms. Highs level off around 89. Mainly clear skies tonight. Slight chance of thunderstorms. Lows dip down to about 71. Clear skies tomorrow. High temperatures reach up to 90. Sunny skies and dry Saturday and Sunday with highs in the low 90s. I'm staff meteorologist Derek Height. Currently 84.

0: here's a look at your forecast. A mix of clouds and sun this afternoon with a chance of thunderstorms. Highs level off around 89. Mainly clear skies tonight. Slight chance of thunderstorms. Lows dip down to about 71. Clear skies tomorrow. High temperatures reach up to 90. Sunny skies and dry Saturday and Sunday with highs in the low 90s. I'm staff meteorologist Derek Height. Currently 84.
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1: Fox News, I'm Tom Graham. President Trump planning to reveal new details about America's election security in a speech to the nation tonight. Fox's Jared Halpern.
2: The president plans to reveal newly declassified intelligence assessments about vulnerabilities to election systems during 2020.
3: It will shock you if you have an honest eye listening to the president tonight.
2: White House Press Secretary Caroline Levitz says President Trump will also remark on intensifying attacks on Iran and the economy.
1: Democrats are warning the president is attempting to delegitimize the upcoming midterm elections. Catastrophic flooding continues in parts of Texas today. Emergency crews conducting water rescues. Fox Weather's Robert Ray is in Uvalde, 80 miles west of San Antonio.
4: Over 25 people were rescued yesterday. More rescues happening here today. Unfortunately, what we're dealing with right now is more rain on the way.
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5: Here's a look at local news on regional radio. A preliminary hearing is tomorrow in Buchanan County for Wayne R. Bruns of St. Joseph. He's being charged with aggravated fleeing a traffic stop. According to the probable cause statement, law enforcement was searching for Bruns on Monday, June 15th, due to him being wanted for two full U.S. extradition warrants. Bruns was found in a U-Haul pickup, along with a female and a small child. Once police tried to apprehend Bruns, he proceeded to back into a patrol vehicle, then he fled the scene and nearly hit an officer and a canine, and led them on a high-speed chase. Bruns then abandoned his vehicle and barricaded himself in an attic. Hours later, law enforcement was able to take him into custody and transported him to the Buchanan County Jail. Bruns is currently also facing a theft charge from a separate incident. His hearing is at 1 p.m. A 35-year-old Maryville man was killed early this morning in a crash on South Avenue just west of Crestview Drive in Maryville. According to the Missouri State Highway Patrol's crash report, the man was driving westbound on South Avenue, crossed the center line, and went off the south side of the roadway. When he tried to overcorrect, he then went off the north side of the roadway and into a ditch. Once entering the ditch, the car overturned before striking a tree. He was pronounced dead on scene and taken to Price Funeral Home. Lastly, the St. Joseph City Council will meet Monday. The meeting will begin at 5:30 p.m. in the council chamber on the third floor of City Hall. During the meeting, Councilmember Colin Kleiben will nominate both Mary Cottonstedt and Gary Clark to serve on the Landmark Commission, and both Michael McGuire and Charles Presbyliski to serve on the Senior Citizen Foundation, Inc. board. There will also be three bills up for passage and three resolutions up for adoption as a part of the consent agenda. Another bill up for passage is an ordinance granting additional parking spaces onto Southwest Parkway. The ordinance was requested by the St. Joseph School District. An emergency bill was also up for passage. The emergency ordinance would temporarily suspend the acceptance and processing of applications for the development, construction, or expansion of data center facilities within city limits, and directing the city manager to provide recommended actions to address the unique characteristics, demands, and impacts of data center construction and development. Lastly, there are four bills up for first readings. That's your look at local news on regional radio. I'm Colin McLaughlin reporting.

Let's take a look at your closing settlement report. September corn down 6 at 441.5. December down 5.5 at 464. March down 4.75 at 479.5. August soybeans down 7.25 at 1195. September down 7 at 1185.25. November down 6.75 at 1195. September Chicago wheat down 2.75 at 674.75. December down 1 at 691. March up 3/4 at 704.25. August live cattle down 305 at 227.07. October down 272 at 223.27. August feeder cattle down 335 at 346.60. September down 402 at 340.35. October down 440 at 334.45. August lean hogs are down 5 cents at 100.27. With this look at your markets, I'm Kaylin Lair on TFN The Farm Net.

0: Here's a look at your forecast. A mix of clouds and sun this afternoon with a chance of thunderstorms. Highs level off around 89. Mainly clear skies tonight. Slight chance of thunderstorms. Lows dip down to about 71. Clear skies tomorrow. High temperatures reach up to 90. Sunny skies and dry Saturday and Sunday with highs in the low 90s. I'm staff meteorologist Derek Height. Currently 77.
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0: let's take a look at your closing settlement report. September corn down 6 at 441.5, December down 5.5 at 464, March down 4.75 at 479.5. August soybeans down 7.25 at 1195, September down 7 at 1185.25, November down 6.75 at 1195. September Chicago wheat down 2.75 at 674.75, December down 1 at 691, March up 3/4 at 704.25. August live cattle down 3.05 at 227.07, October down 272 at 223.27, August feeder cattle down 3.35 at 346.60, September down 4.02 at 340.35, October down 4.40 at 334.45. August lean hogs are down 5 cents at 100 and then 27 cents. With this look at your markets, I'm Kaylin Lair on TFN The Farm Net.
1: Here's a look at your forecast. A mix of clouds and sun this afternoon with a chance of thunderstorms. Highs level off around 89. Mainly clear skies tonight. Slight chance of thunderstorms. Lows dip down to about 71. Clear skies tomorrow. High temperatures reach up to 90. Sunny skies and dry Saturday and Sunday with highs in the low 90s. I'm staff meteorologist Derek Height. Right now, it's 75 degrees.

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1: Fox News, I'm Tom Graham. The Pentagon launching strikes against a commercial vessel today, claiming the ship was attempting to break a U.S. naval blockade of Iranian ports.
2: For the first time since President Trump ordered a resumption of the naval blockade, U.S. forces disabled an oil tanker, firing Hellfire missiles at the stacks, trying to run through it to Iran's Karg Island.
1: Fox's Lucas Tomlinson, Immigration Enforcement offering new guidance to ICE officers across the country, telling them they can resume traffic stops, but only if at least one agent is wearing a body camera. White House spokeswoman Caroline Levitt.
3: The president and the secretary of Homeland Security are on the same page that vehicle stops are a necessary tool that ICE agents need.
1: Critics of President Trump's immigration policies calling for more transparency. This week, two immigrants were killed during traffic encounters. 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
4: We'll do it again, over. Laying down one night, hood papa tell mama, hood papa tell mama, little boy boogie.

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Boom, boom, boom, boom. I'ma shoot you right down off of your feet.

0: Here's a look at your forecast. Lows dip down to about 71 tonight, under mainly clear skies, with a slight chance of thunderstorms. Ample sunshine expected tomorrow. High temperatures reach up to 90. Mainly clear skies tomorrow night. Lows level off around 74. Dry Saturday and Sunday under sunny skies with highs in the low 90s. I'm staff meteorologist Derek Height. Right now, 75.
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0: Here's a look at your forecast. Lows dip down to about 71 tonight, under mainly clear skies, with a slight chance of thunderstorms. Ample sunshine expected tomorrow. High temperatures reach up to 90. Mainly clear skies tomorrow night. Lows level off around 74. Dry Saturday and Sunday under sunny skies with highs in the low 90s. I'm staff meteorologist Derek Height. Right now, 75.
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